0: brand new country there from Luke Combs. Taste of Country Nights. It's Friday night. I'm trying to see what you got going on tonight. 888-544-7181 is the hotline number here.
1: Hey there. I'm on my way to my boyfriend's house. He said he's cooking dinner tonight, but between you and me, the last time he cooked, he made, it was something called a Salisbury steak. And it was disgusting, but I told him I liked it. But I don't know, he likes to cook for me a lot. And I would say like half the time he's triped out with that. So wish me luck. I'm heading over there now.
0: Gosh, I hope your boyfriend doesn't have the radio on right now. But good luck to you. Hang on, I got more of your favorite new country coming up next on Taste of Country Nights with Evan Paul.
2: 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How about Jordan Davis June 12th at the Hartford Healthcare Amphitheater? 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Also, Wynonna Judd and Melissa Etheridge will be at Bethel Woods June 28th. 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Plus, you still have time to win your way to the Taste of Country Music Festival in Buffalo with Luke Bryan. That's coming up.

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0: Dan and Shay there with Say So on Taste of Country Nights. It's Evan Paul, and tonight our special guest co-host is Jordan Davis. And you're actually playing our Taste of Country Festival in Buffalo, and Luke Bryan is going to be there as well. What can we expect for that show, man?
1: You know, I haven't got to play with Luke in a long time. I mean, I think it's been probably 2 years since I performed with him when we did Crash My Playa. I'm pumped that I'm getting to share the stage with him, and you know, just so happen to have a song with him that, you know, I'm either going to sing on his set or he's going to sing on mine. So probably the other way around. But
0: he told me, I talked to him not too long ago and I asked him, and he said he'll probably end up performing it. You'll probably end up performing it in your set. And he was like, hell, maybe we'll all do it three times and do it together.
1: We'll send it to whoever else is on it. Hey, man, let's just do everybody that plays has to play By Dirt. So it'll definitely get played once, probably twice. Yeah, he's probably right on that.
2: 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He's the guy who always has your back. He's your go-to for all things knowledgeable. 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

0: New country from Blake Shelton. It's called Let Him In Anyway on Taste of Country Nights. It's Evan Paul and Jordan Davis has been hanging out with us all night tonight. I've crowned you this before, but country music's best beard. What's the latest update on the beard? Like, have you messed it up any? What are you using to do the deal? Are country artists hitting you up about it?
1: Nah, I mean, I haven't. Luckily, I haven't messed it up. I got some beard oil in it now. I can tell you what, though, some of these on the chin are starting to change color a little bit. You know, you kind of start to see those grays peek through. I'm able to control them right now. But we don't know how long. I don't know how much longer that's going to happen.
0: Is there ever a day where you just shave the whole thing off?
1: I definitely think that I have one good offing of it. I think I got one left, but I don't know, man. I like the beard. I feel like I would terrify a lot of people, my family mostly, if I were to go completely like shave with a razor. So no time soon, but I definitely could see me getting rid of it at some point.
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0: New country there from Tucker Wetmore. That is called Brunette on Taste of Country Nights. Check this out. A major fight broke out. Fist fight. A huge fight at a kindergarten graduation. All right, two things here. People are going to be like, why would they have a kindergarten graduation? I used to think that too. And then our daughter, when she graduated from preschool, had a graduation. I was like, all right, I get it. But how do you go and get into a fist fight at a kindergarten graduation? Now, I can't even understand when parents get into fights at Little League games. To me, that's silly, but a fight at a kindergarten graduation? That is crazy to me. Y'all need to get your lives together if you're fighting at kindergarten graduations. Jeez. Coming up next, we're going to kick things off with Morgan Wallen, and then I'll fire up a brand new Kenny Chesney song next.
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0: Country, Zach John King. That's called Get to Drinking on Taste of Country Nights. It's Evan Paul here. 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I recently spoke to Kip Moore, who just put out a new album, and there's been a few different times in the past that Kip Moore has mentioned a girl named Jamie in his songs. I finally asked Kip Moore when I sat down with him, who is Jamie? Kip gave me an answer, kind of. Check out what he had to say at tasteofcountry.com. I think you'll find it pretty interesting.
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0: New country there from Lee Bryce. That is called Killed the Man. That's a good song there, man. You know, it happens, you know, when you get older as a guy and you get married, the man you once were is gone. It's Evan Paul hanging out with you. Thanks for letting us be a part of your second shift. I want to remind you that the winning is going to kick back up on Monday to see Megan Maroney in Nashville for free. We're talking a two-night trip, hotel provided, two tickets to see Megan Maroney and two nights in a hotel, all for free. All you have to do is listen to win again on this show Monday night right after 7 o'clock and lock in tasteofcountry.com on your website. What are they called? 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
1: 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Also, Wynonna Judd and Melissa Etheridge will be at Bethel Woods June 28th. 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

0: here's what's trending on the Taste of Country app. Riley Green hopes to be a dad one day. He says it's something that he looks forward to, and he actually thinks about it a lot. However, his life would have to slow down significantly for him to settle down. And Taylor Swift, going back to her country roots. She released a song for the new Toy Story 5 movie inspired by our favorite cowgirl, Jessie. The song is called I Knew It, I Knew You. We'll chat more this weekend on Taste of Country Weekend.
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0: He's your dad, and we're hoping you want to show him off to the world. 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

0: 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We're The Wolf, and we are ready to hook you up with a summer full of concerts. 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Also, Wynonna Judd and Melissa Etheridge will be at Bethel Woods June 28th. 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

0: Hey, it's Jess. Here's what's trending on the Taste of Country app. Shania Twain getting her own movie detailing her rise to country music stardom. Now, while details are few and far between, we know that it's being written and Shania is a producer. And American Idol winner Hannah Harper made her Grand Ole Opry debut last week. Now, Carrie Underwood, who was a fan since day one, joined her on stage to sing her original song, String Cheese. We'll dive into these stories and more this weekend on Taste of Country Weekend.
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0: The Wolf and Beck's Hardware want to celebrate your dad. He's the guy who always has your back. He's your go-to for all things knowledgeable. And for those times you got yourself in over your head.
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0: He's your dad, and we're hoping you want to show him off to the world. That's right. 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
1: Hope you're having a fantastic weekend. CJ and I are back Monday morning. 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

0: Jess, here's what's trending on the Taste of Country app. Riley Green hopes to be a dad one day. He says it's something that he looks forward to, and he actually thinks about it a lot. However, his life would have to slow down significantly for him to settle down. And Taylor Swift, going back to her country roots. She released a song for the new Toy Story 5 movie inspired by our favorite cowgirl, Jessie. The song is called I Knew It, I Knew You. We'll chat more this weekend on Taste of Country Weekend.
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0: best of Saturday morning. 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
0: 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And as far as concerts go, we've got you set up. Now, it is the weekend, so we paused the Megan Maroney trip to Nashville until Monday, but that gives you the weekend to make sure you have the Wolf Country app ready to go.
1: Make sure it works properly because you're going to need it.
0: And make sure you're here Monday morning, 8:20. We'll have the first of five codes for you. Nashville in your future. Good luck from the Wolf.
2: I know it's a drag. I know it's a grind.

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1: Right.
0: And yesterday we celebrated National Donut Day.
1: Of course.
0: Said take your favorite donut flavor and combine it with your favorite New York Nick.
1: Right.
0: Put them together and that'll be your CB Trucker handle. For example, yesterday I was strawberry frosted Brunson.
1: Breaker 19, I was toasted coconut heart.
0: On Saturday today, I'd like to change mine to French Crawler Ewing.
1: That's quite the mouthful.
0: How about you?
2: Breaker 19. You got the Bavarian Brunson rolling on down the highway. You guys got your ears on?
0: We got our ears on.
1: Bavarian Brunson.
0: I would order a Bavarian Brunson. That sounds like a little extra.
1: Sounds like his nickname if he were to play on like a German team.
0: Right.
1: When he plays overseas.
0: Hang on one second, my friend. We'll put you in the running for the concert tickets. Gave away a pair of Ty Myers tickets. That reminds me too, like, a Bavarian pretzel type sandwich.
1: Oh.
0: Let me get the Bavarian Brunson with a little cheese, please.
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0: Looking for some fun? 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
1: Everybody wants to enjoy a once-in-a-lifetime experience. 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
0: It is.
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1: Yes, we want to, first of all, thank every single person. Hundreds of entries came in over the last couple of weeks where all we ask you to do is anybody who goes fishing, if you catch something, snap a photo of it, submit it to us through the Wolf Country app, and we'll put you in the running to win a great prize.
0: A $500 gift card to Kenko.
1: Kenko, the work and play outfitters right off of Route 28 in Kingston in the Big Green Building. Out of all of the entries, we have one grand prize winner, and we are going to call said winner now.
2: Hello.
1: Hello, is Haley available?
2: This is Haley.
1: Hi, Haley. This is CJ and Jess calling from the Wolf Radio Station. How are ya?
2: Good. How are you?
1: God, we're good. Doing fantastic. We are calling to let you know that you entered our Show Us Your Bass contest, right?
2: Yes, I have.
1: Yeah, you submitted a photo. What was the photo of?
2: This was a largemouth bass.
1: And you caught that largemouth bass where?
2: In Brewster, New York.
1: Yeah, the picture is amazing.
0: The picture's pretty cool. And I think you did add that the bass that you caught was bigger than your boyfriend's.
2: Oh, yeah, definitely.
1: All right. What's your boyfriend's name?
2: Holby.
1: All right. Well, listen, Haley, you tell him and everyone else that you are officially our Show Us Your Bass winner.
2: Oh, that's awesome.
1: Yes. Congratulations.
2: Oh, thank you.
1: All right, we got a $500 gift card for you that you can spend at Kenko, the work and play outfitters right off of Route 28 in Kingston. And obviously you enjoy fishing and you're going to be in heaven once you take a walk around Kenko because they literally have anything and everything you could ever want.
2: Oh, man, I'm excited. My boyfriend will be happy to hear and a little jealous.
1: Yeah.
0: Have him drive.
1: Yeah, you know what? That's not a bad idea. Have him drive and then maybe let him get a little something.
0: Just a little something for yourself.
1: Thanks again to Kenko. Now we turn the page to dads. Father's Day is less than 3 weeks away.
0: Going to be here soon.
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0: Okay.
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0: first of the Waking Up with CJ and Jess show. Real excited. Today's the day Putnam County's Heroes Battle the Redcoats takes over the Putnam County Veterans Memorial Park. It's located at 201 Gypsy Trail Road in Carmel.
1: And you're going to be there.
0: Yeah, I'll be there from 10 a.m. until noon. The event's going to go all morning and all day long. And basically, we're going to step back in time and witness history. We're talking the 18th century battlefield.
1: Oh, cool.
0: As a Revolutionary War reenactment is something I've been looking forward to this for a good 2 months.
1: You're going to have a lot of fun. I'm living vicariously through you, so make sure you take cool pictures.
0: I definitely will. You'll be able to check out Soldier 10. There'll be interactive displays and more. Gets underway this morning. I'll be there from 10 until noon. That's Putnam County's Veterans Memorial Park with the Wolf. See you there.

0: maybe, aka overly bothered by.
1: Right. There are numerous things I think we all get bothered by. Those things that get us a little hot under the collar.
0: That you want to complain about a little bit.
1: Maybe someone doesn't.

0: are by people who leave very specific instructions but leave no tips.
1: Oh. So you want me to do a little extra, but you're not going to tip me for my efforts.
0: Yeah, like bring it up 7 flights of stairs, leave it outside the door. If you wouldn't mind, put the water first. No.
1: Yeah. Right. As a matter of fact, I'd like to respond and say, yes, I am bothered by this because you haven't tipped me anything.
0: Yeah, it's horrible. Like, and I know times are rough, but we're all doing it for money ourselves. Yeah. We have to pay for gas.
1: Well, listen, Kim, we're going to put the call out. If you are currently ordering something off of DoorDash today, please make sure you tip your delivery person, because who knows, it could be Kim,
2: right.
1: And we want to make sure, you know, it's worth her while.
0: There you go. Now, thank you.
1: You got it. Hang on 1 second. We got to grab your phone number.
3: 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Also, Wynonna Judd and Melissa Etheridge will be at Bethel Woods June 28th. 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

0: Brandon.
1: It is the best and worst of the Wake It Up with CJ and Jess show. We had an incredible week of giving away. We gave away $350 last week in the 5 at 745.
2: We made history with two back-to-back winners.
1: Right. Did we get a winner on Friday? We had a $60 jackpot. We played it. Did someone win for the third time in 1 week? We'll find out in 15 minutes here on The Wolf.

0: the best and worst of the Waking Up with CJ and Jess show. And if you missed it, the 5 at 7:45, it was a big week last week.
1: A historic run.
0: Tuesday, we gave away $300. Mm-hmm. Tommy won. And then Wednesday, Emily won $50.
1: It was crazy.
0: So we reset on Thursday, didn't get a winner. And we played yesterday. Christina joined us playing for a $60 jackpot. And before we asked her any of the pop culture questions, we came up with, she decided to play against me.
1: Yep.
0: I left the studio and Jess started asking the five questions she came up with.
1: Question number one. Things are better together. What country duo has reunited after a dramatic breakup a few years ago?
2: Florida Georgia Line.
1: Question number two. There's a new Lullaby album in the works. Which tatted, newish country singer is releasing a 12-track Lullaby album?
2: Oh, heavens to Betsy. I should know this, but I don't.
1: Okay. Question number three. Things are getting spicy. Which freshening product is offering a range of spice levels?
2: Freshening product? Mm-hmm. Oh, I don't know. Whoa.
1: All right, Christina, question number four. Today is National Donut Day. What state opened the first Dunkin' Donuts back in 1950?
2: Oh, I don't know. Maryland.
1: And question number five. Rocker Pete Wentz turns 47 today. What popular band is he in?
2: Oh, heavens. I don't know.
1: All right.
2: I don't know that one.
1: All right, Christina, I love your oh heavens answer. That made me giggle. We're going to call CJ back into the studio, wave him down from the other end of the hallway. I'm trying to get his attention, grab him back in. What's up, CJ?
0: All right, Christina, how'd she do?
1: So Christina got one out of the five correct.
0: One out of five. Not the best showing, but we've had worse. Let's see what happens here.
1: All right, CJ, question number one. Things are better together. What country duo has reunited after a dramatic breakup a few years ago?
0: I just saw the video about a half hour ago. Florida Georgia Line.
1: Florida Georgia Line is the correct answer. You both got that right.
0: All right, so we're tied. Here we go.
1: Question number two. There is a new Lullaby album in the works. Which tatted, newish country singer is releasing a 12-track Lullaby album?
0: Oh, Christina, it's Post Malone.
1: Post Malone is the correct answer. Christina gave me her first of many, oh, heavens, at that point, that I loved so much.
0: Well, listen, you'll never forget that Post Malone's doing a Lullaby album from now on, right?
2: Even he's a country singer.
0: Yeah.
1: She did, newish.
0: She did say newish.
1: Newish.
2: I know.
0: Kind of, sort of. But Christina, listen, we appreciate you playing. And because you played,
2: thank you.
0: We're going to add $10 to the jackpot and give someone a chance to win $70 coming up on Monday, okay?
2: All right, great.
0: Have a great weekend and keep listening, too, because we are going to answer the following three.
1: Question number three. Things are getting spicy. Which freshening product is offering a range of spice levels?
0: Freshening product?
1: Freshening product.
0: Lysol?
1: Not Lysol. What? I was going to say close. Listerine. You can get different spice levels now, including extra mild.
0: Okay. Yeah, because
1: you
0: know,
1: it's a freshening product.
0: I get it. Mouthwash can be overwhelming.
1: It can be.
0: Yeah.
1: Question. You both got that wrong. Question number four. Today is National Donut Day. What state opened the first Dunkin' Donuts in 1950?
0: Massachusetts.
1: Massachusetts is the correct answer. Christina went with Maryland. That's and a, oh, heavens, actually.
0: I think Ben Affleck. That's why, yeah. I said Massachusetts.
1: Perfect. Yeah. And rocker Pete Wentz turns 47 today. What popular band is he in?
0: Fall Out Boy.
1: Fall Out Boy is the correct answer. Again, Christina gave me an oh, heavens.
0: All right, so oh, heavens, Christina.
1: Oh, heavens is a good name for a rock band.
0: It is, but unfortunately, she didn't win the money.
1: No.
0: But you could be our next big winner. $70 jackpot thanks to Kingston Fine Jewelry on Boise's Lane in Kingston. 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

0: It is the best and worst of the Wake It Up with CJ and Jess show. The Coffee and Country Tour is back. Stop one. We're landing at Duncan. We'll be at the Duncan on Star Ridge Road in Brewster coming up Wednesday, this Wednesday, June 10th.
1: Wednesday, hitting the road again, the Country and Coffee Tour. We had so much fun the last time. Now we're heading to Duncan. This is going to be great.
0: It really is. And we'll have five stops on the tour, all at Duncan. So keep listening for locations and more and make plans. Our friends in the Brewster, Danbury area, make sure you stop by the Star Ridge Road Duncan Wednesday with the Wolf.

0: the best and worst of the Waking Up with CJ and Jess show. And back on Tuesday, CJ and I hit the stage again to perform for your votes for a Top 2 Tuesday.
1: It's our weekly singing / acting competition. And this week we attempted a viral challenge.
0: Challenge trend on TikTok where you say a specific phrase three different ways.
1: Right. And the phrase was...
0: Wow. Okay.
1: And we had to do it...
0: Supportive, disappointed, and sarcastic.
1: Right. So Jess took the stage first and did her wow, okay trend.
0: Wow, okay. Wow, okay. Wow, okay.
1: Stupid. Love the sarcastic one.
0: Then CJ took the stage with his performance.
1: Wow, okay.
2: Wow, okay.
1: Wow, okay.
0: So good.
1: Yeah, good stuff.
0: So good.
1: As far as the challenge goes, we had a ton of votes come in. Let's grab some here. Who's this?
3: Hi, my name is Glenn Mitchell. I'm located in Liberty, New York.
1: Glenn, you heard our performances, right?
3: Yes, I did.
1: And who would you like to vote for today?
3: I got to tell you, honestly, CJ, you did it. You hit it right on the nail head.
1: All right. Glenn, I appreciate
0: nice,
1: that.
0: Nice, Glenn.
1: Wow. Okay.
3: Yeah, he had more of that, what they call oomph.
1: Oomph. I like it. I've been known to have a lot of oomph.
0: got a lot of oomph.
1: So they say. Mm. Hang on 1 second, Glenn. We're going to grab your phone number, okay?
3: Thank you.
0: Good morning, The Wolf. Who's this?
4: This is Anne-Marie.
0: Anne-Marie, who are you voting for Top 2 Tuesday?
4: I'm voting for CJ because he just... did fabulous. He hit it right on the button.
1: All right.
0: All right.
1: Fabulous.
0: Fabulous. All right. Right on the button. Okay.
1: I'm going to say it again, but wow. Okay.
0: This is great.
1: Yeah. Okay.
0: Okay.
1: End of the day, tallied up the votes, and I did win by a slim margin.
0: You did indeed win.
1: So I am now currently holding the Top 2 Tuesday crown.
0: Mm-hmm.
1: I am going to put it on my dome, and maybe I'll wear it to the Putnam County Memorial Park, the big war reenactment.
0: You should see how that goes over.
1: Kings and Queens, right?
0: I think maybe.
1: The king is on the battlefield. No, I'm going to put it on my dome and maybe I'll wear it to the Putnam County Memorial Park, the big war reenactment.
0: You should see how that goes over.
1: Kings and queens, right?
0: I think maybe.
1: The king is on the battlefield. No,
0: I'm going to...

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0: best and worst of the Wake It Up with CJ and Jess show. Today's the day the Putnam County's Heroes Battle the Redcoats, happening at the Veterans Memorial Park on Gypsy Trail Road in Carmel, their Revolutionary War reenactment.
1: You're going to have a great time. I hope they pull you into the reenactment somehow.
0: I want to be involved to the best of my ability.
1: Carrying a musket or something.
0: Step back in time. We're talking 18th century in Putnam County all day today. I will be there from 10 until noon. The event is for all ages and goes all day long in Putnam County with the Wolf.

0: It's the best and worst of the Waking Up with CJ and Jess show. And back on Monday, you know, Mondays are made for opinions. And I had just come off a great weekend going to the Hardy and Tucker Wetmore show at Bethel Woods.
1: Which was a great show from what I hear.
0: It was an awesome show, but I found myself in a really weird situation. I was sitting in the seat area and Tucker Wetmore came out and these girls in front of me, they were teenagers. They stood up right away. You knew that they were there for Tucker Wetmore.
1: Right, they're going to dance around and, you know, it's what you do at a concert.
0: I was sitting down enjoying it, but I still could see he came to our side of the stage, so I wasn't really upset about it. But the guy behind me was really mad and kept shouting, "Down in front, sit down!" And they wouldn't because they were having a good time. And then the guy had his young son go up to one of the girls, tap her on the shoulder, and say, "Can you please sit down? I can't see."
1: That's a power move.
0: Kid ran back to his seat.
1: Yeah.
0: I was so upset for them, but it got me thinking about what I was going to talk about on Monday. And in your opinion, is it ever okay to ask someone to sit down at a concert if they're blocking your view?
1: I mean, I feel like I think we determined that it is okay. You just have to be okay with the person not, you know, adhering to your suggestion.
0: You got to be okay with the answer.
1: Right? Who's this?
2: It's TJ from Pine Bush about the concert thing about standing.
1: Yeah, go ahead.
2: Yeah, I'm 6'5", so I go to all different concerts, from country concerts to rap to metal. But I'll be standing on the floor and a shorter person will pull on my shirt sleeve and ask me to move over, you know, because I'm too tall blocking their way. But I paid for a ticket just like they did. They should have got there and, you know,
1: gotten in
2: earlier. But if you're in seats, just stand up, listen to the music. That's what it's about. Gets into you.
1: Right.
2: Can't help it.
1: And I feel like you're not doing it to ruin the person's time behind you. You're doing it because you want to enjoy the show.
0: And you also didn't say, like, "Oh, I'm 6'5". Right. Make me go to this con." Like, that's something you can't help. Like, you want to go enjoy a show.
2: People all the time tell me, "Excuse me, you're in my way." I'm like, "Well, I can't help it. I'm sorry."
1: What do you want me to do, Neil? Like, come on. I mean, seriously, you can't control that.
0: Right.
1: I just feel like if you do go to a concert and you're in your paid for area, like your seat.
0: Which you paid for.
1: Right. You're not standing on the seat. You're standing in front of it.
0: Mm-hmm.
1: I feel like, you know, it's doable.
0: Someone from Bethel actually texted in and said, "That's the rule. As long as you're standing in front of your seat that you paid for, it's fine. You just can't dance in and around the aisles."
1: More opinions coming up here on The Wolf.
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2: This is Paul from Newburgh Brewing. 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lot more. 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

0: and worst of the Waking Up with CJ and Jess show. You know, Father's Day is less than 3 weeks away.
1: Can't believe it.
0: And we've teamed up with our friends at Beck's Hardware, Mike, Wayne, the whole team at Beck's. We're giving away a grill for Father's Day, and all you have to do is show us your dad.
1: Show off dad, maybe tell us a fun story about your relationship with your father, and you could be winning this awesome grill that's perfect for Father's Day.
0: Right, so snap a photo. It can be dad by himself or dad with the family, dad doing some yard work, whatever it is. Submit that photo to us through the Wolf Country app, and we'll put you and dad in the running to win that grill. It's all easy to enter. Just go to the Wolf Country app and get those photos in today. And thanks again to Beck's Hardware.

0: agree with you 100%. I feel like if somebody asked me, I would be conscious of it throughout the show and sit down every once in a while. But when my favorite song's on, I'm up and I'm singing along. And I think that that's what most of us do. I know a lot of people said, you know, maybe they should have a standing and sitting section when you actually purchase your tickets.
1: I believe, too, that they have reserved lawn seats now, like a section of the lawn that's sectioned off. So maybe that kind of helps out, too.
0: Yeah, I just feel like this is one of those things that happen. I know Tom in Montgomery had texted us after we talked about this on the air Monday and said, I just wanted to comment on the whole Tucker Wetmore thing with the girls. It stands out that I know them. He texted us, I'm a school teacher and the girls that were sitting in front of Jess are my students.
1: That is such a small world.
0: Yeah, he said, I knew they were attending the concert and they confirmed it was them. I recorded what you guys were talking about and I played it for them. For my opinion, I agree with CJ on it. You know, the girls should have stood up if they wanted to. Being at a concert is different than a sporting event. Because I had mentioned, at a sporting event, I understand standing up at a moment.
1: Right.
0: And being like, yeah! And then sitting back down.
1: Yeah, if you're standing up for a whole baseball game in your seat, that's annoying.
0: I feel like at a concert, you're there to enjoy and to dance. And, you know, I'm not a dancer, but if I want to stand up and dance for a song, I'm going to do it.
1: Of course.
0: I'm not going to worry about who's sitting next to me or behind me.
1: Mm-hmm.
0: But do be conscious of the surroundings.
1: Please.
0: Because I've seen fights break out because of this kind of stuff.
1: And I don't like that.
0: That's the last thing we want to see. Monday's Made for Opinions. Mm-hmm. We turn to phone, keys, and wallets.
1: Uh-oh.
0: Which one would you rather lose? I hope it doesn't happen to anyone. But we'll get into that Monday here on The Wolf.
2: 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Now, while details are few and far between, we know that it's being written and Shania is a producer. And American Idol winner Hannah Harper made her Grand Ole Opry debut last week. Now, Carrie Underwood, who was a fan since day one, joined her on stage to sing her original song, String Cheese. We'll dive into these stories and more this weekend on Taste of Country Weekend.
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6: This is Paul from Newberg Brewing. 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lot more. 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Cheers!

0: best and worst of the Wake It Up with CJ and Jess show. The 5 at 7:45 is back Monday with a $70 jackpot.
1: Yeah, we didn't get a winner on Friday, so that meant $10 more to the pot, and you just got to pay attention to what's going on. Lots of stuff in the sports world right now.
0: Yeah, in total, last week, we gave away $350.
1: That's impressive.
0: Right?
1: Yeah.
0: Be our next big winner, $70 coming up Monday. Thanks again to Kingston Fine Jewelry. It's Hardy here on The Wolf.

T-top jack and her cherry coat tan. Mama and daddy put their roots right here, cause this is where the car broke down. Yellow dog school bus kicking up red dust.

0: the best and worst of the Waking Up with CJ and Jess show. That'll just about do it for us.
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1: Again, something very impressive. Wow.
0: Putnam County's Heroes Battle the Redcoats at the Veterans Memorial Park on Gypsy Trail Road in Carmel. I'll be there today from 10 until noon. I am inviting you to stop by and step back in time and witness history come alive as we celebrate America's 250th anniversary, birthday, and obviously the Revolutionary War reenactment.
1: You're going to have such a good time.
0: It's going to take a little bit of time, but there is going to be so much stuff for you to explore. They'll be doing an original play about Patriot spy Enoch Crosby.
1: Oh.
0: That's going to be performed by a local actor. George Washington's going to be there accompanied by his horse.
1: George!
0: Plus, there'll be soldier tents, camp cooking displays, military drills, fife and drum music, and musket firing exhibitions.
1: That is going to be so much fun. I am so jealous.
0: Want to see everyone in Putnam County today, Gypsy Trail Road in Carmel. It's Putnam County's Heroes Battle the Redcoats. If you can't make it, I'll have a recap for you Monday.
1: Can't wait.
0: All right, you guys enjoy the weekend. We'll talk Monday morning at 6 a.m.
1: Bye, y'all.
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0: Looking for some fun? 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So make plans to join me, CJ, at Billy Joe's on the Newburgh waterfront. 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
0: Looking for some fun? 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So make plans to join me, CJ, at Billy Joe's on the Newburgh waterfront. 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

97.7, 97.3, and 105.5. We're the Wolf. Patty Quinn in for Rick Knight. Got a lot going on this Saturday, including CJ being out and about with you right now in Putnam County. Got details on that coming up right now. Thomas Rhett on the Wolf.

to catch up with CJ. He's on the road till 12 at the Putnam County Heroes Battle of the Redcoats. This is happening at the Putnam County Veterans Memorial Park. It's a big reenactment. Hopefully you can get out there and enjoy some of the fun. We'll be checking in with CJ in about 20 minutes here on The Wolf.

0: Wolf and Beck's Hardware want to celebrate your dad. He's the guy who always has your back. He's your go-to for all things knowledgeable. And for those times you got yourself in over your head.
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0: He's your dad, and we're hoping you want to show him off to the world. That's right. It's time to show us your dad.
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0: We've seen your buds, your mom, even your bass. And now we're looking for you to send in a photo of the person you consider dad. 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
1: Hey folks, it is me, CJ, the Waking Up with CJ and Jess show, and I've been looking forward to this event all month long. We're finally here in Putnam County at Putnam County's Veterans Memorial Park, Gypsy Trail Road in Carmel, and it's the Heroes Battle the Redcoats. We're stepping back into the 18th century, and in the background, the color guard, the festivities are officially underway. And when I tell you we're stepping back into the 18th century, I'm not lying. We got vendors, we've got food, and we have got amazing outfits, and we have tradespeople. What's your name, my friend?
7: Eric Paul.
8: I'm a joiner.
1: 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Explain to me what a joiner is.
7: Sure. The carpenters used to make the basic of the house, the post and beams, okay, the chimney. A joiner would come through and build the rest of the house. So the outside, the clapboard, the roofing, yeah, the shingles, inside the floors, the staircases, windows.
1: Today we call it a contractor. Back in the 18th century, we called it a joiner.
7: That's correct.
1: Very nice, my friend. Nice to meet you. I love your outfit. When I tell you they're doing drum and fife presentations and demonstrations all day, obviously there's going to be musket shooting, exhibitions, interactive. If you're looking for something to do, today's the day.

possibility of a stray shower or thunderstorm, but basically it's a glorious day on hand today as we touch 90. And if you are looking for something cool and refreshing to do later today, I'm going to suggest you check out the Hudson Valley Cider, Seltzers, and Spirits Festival at Barton Orchards. 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

0: find George Burge with his latest. And hopefully you'll be taking a ride up to Bethel Woods next week on the 11th, Thursday night. Darius Rucker, George Burge, a guest there too. Showtime at 7. And listen, you still have a chance to win tickets. You can do that through the Wolf Country app. Check it out on the Win Stuff tab. We're going to be checking in with CJ. He's on the road right now, checking out the Putnam County Heroes Battle of the Redcoats. It's at the Putnam County Veterans Memorial Park. It's a day-long event, fun for the entire family, learning history. Yes, lots of Revolutionary War history in our area, and reenactors bring it to life. If you've never done a reenactment before, you're in for a treat. If you have, then you know I'm talking about lots of excitement as they recreate and take you back to the 18th century battlefield where the British American and Native American troops, involved themselves in one of our revolutionary battles. George Washington is even showing up. CJ's going to get you details right after this on The Wolf.
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1: It's me, CJ, from the Wake It Up with CJ and Jess show, and we are out celebrating America as we get ready for the 250th anniversary of this great nation. It is the Heroes Battle the Redcoats in Putnam County, and we're live at the Putnam County Veterans Memorial Park at 201 Gypsy Trail Road in Carmel. Now, I've been out here all morning long, and the opening ceremonies, George Whipple did a presentation. Former Governor George Pataki is actually here, and we've got dignitaries, and we have got reenactors. When I tell you, seeing some of the youth of America, some dressed as the British, some dressed as the heroes, you have to see it to believe it, and it's all happening live right now at Putnam County's Veterans Memorial Park. And the battle, they're doing all kinds of different interactive and demonstrations throughout, including a medical demonstration that's going to focus on the challenges faced by 18th century doctors. Really looking forward to that. Obviously, there are going to be a military drills and demonstrations throughout the day. And they're doing an original play about Patriot spy Enoch Crosby. That'll happen. George Washington's here. The only thing we're missing is you. So if you're in the area, you can stop by the Wolf Tent. We're right near the pavilion. You can sign up to win Jason Aldean tickets. We do want to thank our friends at Rutberg Breslow Personal Injury Law. They've given us a bunch of swag to give away, including their really cool hats. So if you want one of those, stop by and see us. We're here until noon at Putnam County's Veterans Memorial Park, Gypsy Trail Road in Carmel with the Wolf.
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Need you now, Lady A. One of the things we love doing for you during the week while you work, and of course on the weekends, is bringing you at least 10 big country songs back to back every hour. On the way, we've got Shaboozy, Kit Moore, Dustin Lynch, who you may have heard is coming to Resorts World Catskill. Right now, new Lainey Wilson.

0: one for new country in the Hudson Valley and Danbury. 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

0: walls are closed.
1: Thomas Rhett on The Wolf. I'm Patty Quinn in for Rick Knight. We've got CJ on the road. He is enjoying the Putnam County Heroes Battle of the Redcoats. That's happening at the Putnam County Veterans Memorial Park in Carmel. You can catch up there all day long. They've got events scheduled. Right now, the guy who's going to be at Resorts World Catskill in September, it's Dustin Lynch on The Wolf. I got it.

from Sleepless in a Hotel Room. So you are hoping to get to a hot country show this summer. I'm going to put Billy Currington with this guy, Kit Moore, at the Hartford Healthcare Amphitheater in Bridgeport, July 25th, on that list. Don't miss it. Details on the Wolf Country app.

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0: It is the Wake It Up with CJ and Jess show, and we are live at the Putnam County Veterans Memorial Park, Gypsy Trail Road in Carmel, and been looking forward to this event for a couple of months now. It's the Heroes Battle the Redcoats, and like we've been telling you all morning long, there are all kinds of demonstrations, interactive stuff going on. Putnam County is really celebrating the 250th, unlike any other county, and it's due in part to the large amount of dignitaries that are here. I know that we do have Putnam County Executive, Kevin Byrne with me here at the broadcast table. Kevin, how are you today?
5: We're doing great. It's a beautiful day for patriotism and to celebrate America's 250th birthday.
0: I feel like you guys have really put some effort into showing a bit of our history. I feel like I'm in the 18th century here.
5: Well, I always say that Putnam County is very prideful as being one of the more patriotic counties in the country. We're rich in history, part of the original 13 colonies, and right across from West Point Military Academy and Trophy Point, where we call Constitution Island part of Putnam County, which linked the Great Chain that stopped the British Navy from seizing the Hudson River and splitting the Continental Army in two. So we're very prideful of our contributions to American independence from that piece of history, as well as Sybil Ludington. And we're very fortunate that we had some volunteer leaders step up to serve as part of our revolutionary Putnam County Committee, none other than Governor George Pataki, who lives in Putnam County, and philanthropist George Whipple. If not for them, if not for the legislature and for the volunteers who have stepped up from our historical community, the reenactments, we wouldn't have this amazing event happening today. And I am encouraging as many people that want to please come by and step by and just participate in this historic event. The weather is beautiful, it's cleared up, and we want as many people to participate.
0: Well, listen, you guys have really done a fantastic job. And as far as the schedule of events, if you're looking for a tactical battle demonstration, at 1 o'clock this afternoon, the main battlefield, they're going to be doing a big one. This is the one I've been looking forward to. They'll be doing military drills throughout the day. And did I see George Washington over here somewhere? He was running around, I think.
5: He's definitely around here. There's also the gentleman, I said George Pataki. There's a gentleman named George Whipple, the philanthropist. He is also dressed up in his revolutionary garb, so we try to confuse him with another George's and George Washington, but we actually have a reenactor playing the role of General George Washington, who's got a segment in the festivities today, too, so people can go and meet General George Washington, who did travel through Putnam County. And there's another event later in the year that George Whipple helped create, where the Bible that George Washington actually took the oath of office on is going to be visiting the Phillipstown Masonic Lodge later this year. So lots of cool events, not just now, but throughout the year in Putnam County.
0: You know what? I love when we get to talk to some of our local county executives, because you guys really know what you're doing. So, Kevin, thank you so much.
5: You're very welcome.
0: Really appreciate you. What is this sword you're holding here? I saw

0: Somebody award you with something nice.
1: So at the opening ceremony, some of our Continental Army reenactors honored both George Pataki, George Whipple, and myself with this sword that comes from an officer that's tied to Arlington Cemetery. And supposedly it's one of the things they're allowed to do is recommission it to folks that contribute to American history and our story in American independence. So I'm very honored to have received this as well as George Whipple and George Pataki. Yes. So, but don't worry, I'm not going to use it.
2: Yeah, it's
1: a lot of fun. We're honored and we're just really happy to participate in America's birthday.
0: Thank you very much, my friend. Appreciate you. Again, County Executive Kevin Byrne. We're live here with the Wolf at the Battle of the Redcoats. The Heroes Battle of the Redcoats. It's Putnam County's Veterans Memorial Park, 201 Gypsy Trail Road in Carmel. Stop by and say hi with the Wolf.

Natalie Quinn, and my question is, have you shown us your dad? Yep, check out the Wolf Country app. We are looking for you to tell us about your dad. Share a photo so we can put dad in the Wolf Dad Gallery. And we also want to make sure we get him in the running for that cool grill, courtesy of Beck's Hardware.

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1: Hope you're having a fantastic weekend. CJ and I are back Monday morning. Make sure you have the Wolf Country app downloaded and installed because we give you more chances to get in on the winning to see Megan Maroney's sold-out Cloud 9 tour in Nashville. We give you that first code of the day Monday morning, 8:20 on the Wolf.

0: Josh Ross, hate how you look. Moving on. I'm Patty Quinn. Hey, we've got one more opportunity to check in with CJ. There is a big day of fun happening in Putnam County. He's been hanging out there since 10 o'clock this morning, getting us all the Revolutionary War news and talking about this great event, which is celebrating America's 250th birthday. We've got more from CJ coming up right after this. Plus, we'll kick off 10 in a row with Hardy on the way on the Wolf.
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16: It is the Wake It Up with CJ and Jess show, and as we have been doing all morning long, we're live here at the Putnam County Veterans Memorial Park on Gypsy Trail Road in Carmel, learning a lot about Putnam County's history, you know, one of the original 13 colonies, and there's a reason why they put on such an amazing event today. It's the Heroes Battle the Redcoats, and all day long, they're doing military drills. There'll be a tactical battle demonstration with some great reenactors. That starts at 1 o'clock this afternoon, and the event's been going on all morning. It'll continue throughout the afternoon, and the cool part is I've been getting to meet a lot of people, reenactors that have put the uniforms on and come on out to reenact some of the stuff from the 18th century, and one of those reenactors joins us here at the broadcast table. What's your name, sir?
17: My name is Bill.
16: Bill, and Bill, you're dressed in quite the uniform. It is one of the most authentic things I've seen. You can't see it on the radio, but explain to us what you're wearing.
17: This uniform represents the Regiment Landgraf, which was one of several regiments that came to fight for the crown. Okay. They came from principally Hesse-Cassel and Hesse-Hanau in Germany, but several other German principalities as well.
16: And if I remember correctly, Bill, you are a fan of the show, and anytime we make a mistake in using German vernacular, you always call me out, and I love you for that, so thank you.
17: You're very welcome.
16: Yes, we appreciate you, but this is really what it's all about. It's about volunteers putting on the uniforms, coming out, reenacting some of the amazing stuff that's going on. And if you're interested, too, you know, we're getting ready for the big 250th anniversary of this great country. We've got so many vendors here selling some really cool memorabilia. So if you want to do a little shopping, you can do that. You can walk around, check out some of the camps. There are food trucks. There are beverages. And it's really just a great time. I do want to thank the folks at Putnam County, in Putnam County, for allowing us to be a part of this great event today, including County Executive Kevin Byrne and the park staff. They've been great. The event goes all day long, so please stop by and say hi. It's Putnam County's Veterans Memorial Park with the Wolf.
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1: I got my toes in the water, toes in the sand. 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

97.7, 97.3, and 105.5. We're the Wolf. Ella Langley, so you're looking for something fun to do today. You are in luck. Today is Hudson Valley Cider, Seltzers, and Spirits Fest at Barton Orchard. Going on this afternoon through 7 o'clock this evening. Lots of tastings, lots of food trucks, lots of fun. Grab the family, head out. There's Florida Georgia Line on the Wolf.

Cody Johnson and the Fall on the Wolf. I'm Patty Quinn. You know, a lot of us looking forward to county fairs this summer. We've got the Orange County Fair on the docket first, followed quickly by the Ulster County Fair first week in August. And these guys will be on the main stage there. Don't miss the Eli Young Band with the Wolf.

0: here's what's trending on the Taste of Country app. Riley Green hopes to be a dad one day. He says it's something that he looks forward to, and he actually thinks about it a lot. However, his life would have to slow down significantly for him to settle down. And Taylor Swift, going back to her country roots. She released a song for the new Toy Story 5 movie inspired by our favorite cowgirl, Jessie. The song is called I Knew It, I Knew You. We'll chat more this weekend on Taste of Country Weekend.
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an evening thing as the cold front arrives. We're looking at maybe a stray thunderstorm overnight tonight, going down to 62. 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

0: Dan and Shay with Say So on The Wolf. I'm Patty Quinn, and Monday morning, the winning kicks off again with the game everybody wants to play. Kingston Fine Jewelry, Voices Lane in Kingston, is the reason weekday mornings at 7:45, we bring you the 5 at 7:45. 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Open up The Wolf app, hit that app chat, tell us who you are, give us a good phone number to reach you at. It's around 7:15, 7:30 in the morning, and say, I want to play the 5 at 7:45. Monday's jackpot is $70. We actually had two winners last week. So you never know when somebody's going to either, well, beat Jess, beat CJ. You get to guess who you play against. You get to pick. And all you have to do is answer more questions than them, or at least tie them with the answers. Happened twice last week. Not impossible. It could happen Monday, and that $70 could be yours. 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

week, you can catch him in Bridgeport at the Hartford Healthcare Amphitheater. 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

for that. And the guy who is probably really popular today at CMA Fest is this guy, Riley Green. He's an actor. He's a singer. He's going to be a voice coach. But it's all about Carl, the cowboy corgi. Yeah, I've been talking about it all week. Carl debuted his own meet and greet today down in Nashville. Here's Change My Mind on The Wolf.

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1: Hope you're having a fantastic weekend. CJ and I are back Monday morning. Make sure you have the Wolf Country app downloaded and installed because we give you more chances to get in on the winning to see Megan Maroney's sold-out Cloud 9 tour in Nashville. We give you that first code of the day Monday morning, 8:20 on the Wolf.

0: and I say rumored, to have a new album coming out because he is being a little cagey about when and where. But we do know that's a big new tune for him called Carry On. And we do know that we expect that new music collection from Kenny before the end of this year. Something you can look forward to next week, Wednesday to be exact, helping you out with Father's Day with the Hudson Valley Half Price Restaurant this coming week. Going live Wednesday morning, your opportunity at 8 a.m. to buy a $50 gift card for just $25 to one of the most delicious Italian steakhouses in Warwick. Prime 36 is our new restaurant of the week for Half Price Hudson Valley. And starting Wednesday morning, you will have an opportunity to grab up one of those gift cards for Half Price. They've got ribeyes, and they specialize in prime cuts of beef, filet mignon included, and they also have Italian favorites. Sounds like something for everyone. Perfect place if you want to celebrate Dad with Father's Day and save yourself a little money at the same time. So be ready for that Wednesday morning starting at 8 a.m. You can get a preview right now on the Wolf Country app. Parmalee is going to get us into 10 in a row. On the way, Kane Brown, Old Dominion, and Max McNown on the Wolf.
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Mountain Honeybee on the Wolf. I'm Patty Quinn. And yes, it is underway officially out at Barton Orchards in Poquay. It's Hudson Valley Cider, Seltzers, and Spirits going on tonight till 7 o'clock. Head out for some fun. Here's Kane Brown.

for new country in the Hudson Valley and Danbury. 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

97.3 and 105.5. We're the Wolf, and if you are looking for something to do today, got a little bit of the ho-hums, head to Barton Orchards. The Hudson Valley Cider, Seltzers, and Spirits Festival is going on. That's going to pick you up till 7 o'clock tonight. And yes, they are dog friendly.

0: from Luke Combs to Luke Bryan. And speaking of Luke Bryan, he is headlining the Taste of Country Music Fest in Buffalo. And you still have time, but it's running out, to get on the Wolf Country app and sign up to possibly be there as our guest.
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0: 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We're the Wolf, and we are ready to hook you up with a summer full of concerts. 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Also, Wynonna Judd and Melissa Etheridge will be at Bethel Woods June 28th. 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

0: Moore and Brunette, and I have reached out to our resident Brunette. I saw something on social media this afternoon, and I was curious as to whether or not Tucker had done it at Bethel. I wasn't at that show, but apparently he opened up Brunette at CMA Fest playing a trumpet. So check that video out. You can probably link up through the Wolf Country app. Patty Quinn, I've been in for Rick Knight today. He's been busy with our sister station celebrating a big alumni weekend. So I stepped in. It was a lot of fun. CJ, of course, out with the Putnam County Redcoats battle happening. That was a lot of fun as well today. And we'll be doing more down in that area soon. As a matter of fact, I hear rumor that there could be a coffee and country tour coming to Putnam County. So stay tuned for that. We'll have more details with you with Waking Up with CJ and Jess, who will be back Monday morning. And don't forget, they're 5 at 7:45, worth $70 Monday. Yep, that could be your cash. Be tuned in and ready to play with the Wolf.
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0: Luke Combs, Be By You. I'm Patty Quinn. That officially wraps up my time with you today. Been in for Rick Knight. Turning you over to Clay Moten. He's got the rest of your Saturday afternoon. Don't forget, Hudson Valley Cider, Seltzers, and Spirits. Happening until 7 o'clock tonight at Barton Orchards. It's Rodney Atkins on the Wolf.
1: Driving through town, just my boy and me, with a Happy Meal in his booster seat, knowing that he couldn't have the toy till his nuggets were gone.

There could be some great news if you are a fan of Garth Brooks coming up. I've got more on that in about 7 minutes, but right now, Russell Dickerson. Happened to me.

0: 97.7, 97.3, and 105.5, The Wolf. What a great new song from Zach Top, South of Sanity. I'm Clay Moden. Great to be with you this weekend. Remember, Monday, someone's going to see Megan Maroney. Why not you? That show's coming up in Nashville. You could be going for free on Monday. Speaking of Nashville, Garth Brooks getting ready to sell his entire music catalog for the price tag of around $2 billion. That's B, billion. And you wonder, who's going to buy that? Who could afford that? Well, somebody who's an investor. Right now, it's hard to get Garth music online. That could change, and that could be a big payday for someone. We'll see. We'll have to follow that story. And speaking of massive stars, how about the new one from Taylor Swift for the weekend? I've got it coming up. Everybody's talking about it. It's for the new Toy Story movie. You're going to hear that before 4 o'clock.
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1: Hope you're having a fantastic weekend. CJ and I are back Monday morning. 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

Florida Georgia Line appearing to get back together here soon. Cannot wait to see what happens. Maybe a tour, maybe some new music. Keeping our eyes open for Florida Georgia Line and new country this weekend. A song that's going to be just a massive hit. I mean, right away from Taylor Swift. I knew it. I knew you. On the Wolf.

0: The Wolf and Beck's Hardware want to celebrate your dad. He's the guy who always has your back. He's your go-to for all things knowledgeable. And for those times you got yourself in over your head.
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0: He's your dad, and we're hoping you want to show him off to the world. That's right. It's time to show us your dad.
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Tim McGraw is headed to the Hall of Fame this coming fall. He's one of the new members for 2026, and it won't be long before we hear the same thing for this guy. Here's Blake Shelton.

0: 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The Wolf. Megan Maroney, Beautiful Things. I'm Clay Moden. Great to be back with you. And coming up on Monday, we're right back here with your opportunity to see Megan Maroney in Nashville. That's a sold-out show, Bridgestone Arena. Everybody's talking about her tour, her stage setup. It's just going to be a wonderful show. Airfare, hotel, tickets for the concert coming up in August. Get ready to win Monday. And the best part is, it's free. All you need to do is listen and make sure you have our free app on your phone and get ready to win. Coming up Monday morning, hang on for a big number one hit from Jordan Davis.
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8: 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And American Idol winner Hannah Harper made her Grand Ole Opry debut last week. Now, Carrie Underwood, who was a fan since day one, joined her on stage to sing her original song, String Cheese. We'll dive into these stories and more this weekend on Taste of Country Weekend.

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0: Don't forget Father's Day. It's coming up in just 2 weeks. 2 weeks from tomorrow is Father's Day. You know what that means? Everybody's getting a new gas grill. That seems to be the top choice every summer. I'd be okay with that. Here's Hardy, Tim McGraw, Eric Church, and Morgan Wallen.
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0: 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He's the guy who always has your back. He's your go-to for all things knowledgeable. And for those times you got yourself in over your head.
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0: He's your dad, and we're hoping you want to show him off to the world. That's right. It's time to show us your dad.
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0: We've seen your buds, your mom, even your bass. And now we're looking for you to send in a photo of the person you consider dad. We'll put their photo in the Wolf Dad Gallery. 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
1: He's in Pittsburgh this weekend. Morgan Wallen, don't we? I'm Clay Moden. Great to be back with you this weekend. And if you're a mom feeling burned out, you are definitely not alone. A new motherhood index has come out. Not exactly sure what that means, but it's a study basically. And they say that 93% of moms feel burned out. 70% of you moms get fewer than 5 hours in a row of sleep a night. I know how that is. We've got four little kids under 10. Rarely is it like, oh, we had actually a great night's sleep. That hasn't happened in like 10 years. But moms, we're thinking about you this weekend. Brand new survey says 93% of moms are feeling burned out. But that's what the weekend's for. Hopefully you can relax this weekend. Maybe tonight, grab a glass of wine, sit back, relax, and hang on for George Burge with his new hit and Tucker Wetmore.
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1: Hope you're having a fantastic weekend. 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
6: Tom has been a teacher for over 40 years. 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

What is the plan tonight? Where are you headed? Going out for some drinks? Maybe to a wedding party tonight? Let me know. 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Country and She Knows It. I'm the Wolf.

0: The Wolf and Beck's Hardware want to celebrate your dad. He's the guy who always has your back. He's your go-to for all things knowledgeable. And for those times you got yourself in over your head.
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0: He's your dad, and we're hoping you want to show him off to the world. That's right. It's time to show us your dad.
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0: We've seen your buds, your mom, even your Basque. And now we're looking for you to send in a photo of the person you consider dad. 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
2: 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This is cute. Stephen Wilson Jr. won an ACM for his song Gary last month, and he has someone new to celebrate with, or something new. A new rescue pup named Frida is his band's road dog, and he just loves her to death. Yes, he does.
3: I've been very closely linked with animals my whole life. Like, I've probably felt closer to them than humans most of my life, and especially dogs and, like, whatever, descendants of wolves, I feel very close with. I don't know why.
2: Yeah, Steven's a different kind of artist, to be sure. Gary, part of an upcoming album for Stephen Wilson Jr. And finally, let's clear up a rumor about Riley Green and Megan Maroney. Fans thought her song Who Hurt You was about him, and his song POS Like Me was about her. Talking to Billboard, Riley says, nope. Even though his song seemed timed to respond to her song, he'd actually written it months earlier, and it has nothing to do with Meg. Glad we could clear that up.
4: 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We're the Wolf, and we are ready to hook you up with a summer full of concerts. 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How about Jordan Davis June 12th at the Hartford Healthcare Amphitheater? Don't miss Ty Myers June 19th. Also, Wynonna Judd and Melissa Etheridge will be at Bethel Woods June 28th. 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Plus, you still have time to win your way to the Taste of Country Music Festival in Buffalo with Luke Bryan. That's coming up June 26th. 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